5 solo su Radio Start. Sounds like freedom. In replica domenica alle 13. Super Soul, Spartaco Superanima Show.

kill. I'm eating every meal, watching poof in a hot flash. All that was left of him was hot gas. On the watch, I let the rocks flash. Hot mass, turn you into trash. You clash, falling with your intestines on the dash. 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
1: Who you with?
0: On the couch with my favorite sinner.
1: Fuck that bitch.
0: I was about to, but you convinced us. Should I decorate her walls or log off to Pinterest? Never too late to meditate on emotional attachments. Even if I

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Need a phone and hate, now I'm getting on my way. My work can't change if I choose to stay the same. So why would I stay the same?

What? You found Manuel Noriega? In the Philippines? He has a mansion?

accidents. Just a million trapped between skeletons. This the darkest that I ever been. The diamonds make you taste peppermint. You ain't thriving the snow like it's the Revenant. And send orders back down to keep shoveling.

Kim. How many Judases that let me down? But fuck it, the West minds, we right now. Therapy showed me how to open up. It also showed me I don't give a fuck. The two-time Gemini with the genocide. I'm generous however you want it. I'll be the gentle kind. Gentlemen and gangsters connect. The agenda of mine. Move niggas up out of here. This shit get gentrified. Heavy jeans like Genovese. I drop

My fingernails alone remarked and praised. My thinning locks beheld could spark a flame, onlookers amazed.

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Rectify my wisdom, serious nurture, prevail upon the face of my slowest time. Why am I wise, most fast and effective for words, newest century, the heartbeat of passions? Forth from the race of the dark, going on, subject of a concern, noble origin.

0: offenses and U.S. and sustained in countries
1: the offenses, the sparrow, the sparrow, the sparrow, the sparrow, the sparrow, the sparrow, the sparrow, the sparrow, the sparrow, the sparrow, the sparrow, the sparrow, the sparrow, the sparrow, the sparrow, the sparrow, the sparrow, the sparrow, the sparrow, the sparrow, the sparrow, the sparrow, the sparrow, the sparrow, the sparrow, the sparrow, the sparrow, the sparrow, the sparrow, the sparrow, the sparrow, the sparrow, the sparrow, the sparrow, the sparrow, the sparrow, the sparrow, the sparrow, the sparrow, the sparrow, the sparrow, the sparrow, the sparrow, the sparrow, the sparrow, the sparrow, the sparrow, the sparrow, the sparrow, the sparrow, the sparrow, the sparrow, the sparrow, the sparrow, the sparrow, the sparrow, the sparrow, the sparrow, the sparrow, the sparrow, the sparrow, the sparrow, the

Congratulations. Congratulations. Peanuts and ketchup, sanctified, sanctified storage versus up to these stands, which put on the Bible, this came on the side of the constantly rise. You sweat a ketchup and chalk it up, I'm too keen for the search, you kiss me and stare. Excuse me, it's all along the line, the dog buttons, the best in your robes, did you hurry and feed me? Fate of a nation, I saw any bosoms, the king on the sword, which is there to be stolen. Torture of any verses, sorts of

taking steps on this neck of acquiring memories of a bodily guilt trip. Put out his eyes and then cut his nose off, slank the body, signifying the stirring emotions. Scoop out his brain, put a string where his ears were. All the king's horses and all the king's men. Swing the whole message to the end of the wire, scratch out his eyes with the tip of a razor. The wire is stuck from the tip of a rose, Caroline, Caroline, Caroline, oh. Retain the reference, but once was a nose,

cascade process or cascade design either one of methods also wagon and just when the last line is crossing the last line process you really can't like question learning such as the method rest of the right the battle's level and now need a current was chilling and this was joking and nervous please please your own day please the king please the king please the king day cascade process reveal what a game to be cheers and ceiling.

chest is full of chest. 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Flies upon the beaches. 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

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Chasing

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0: 4 with no second chance. 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I need it all in my hand.
1: I need it all, nigga, in advance. I did a ball, but I made a jam. Know what I saw in the trance. Don't do the talk, you get spanked.
0: This shit was all a part of the plan. Please do not step out of rank. Put the food on my fork and tell him to scram. Clean up the mess in the sink. I'm facing the northeast, deep in prayer. The bus is just casual to me. I see the same shit everywhere I go. They're just kinda greasy. I told 20 better than me. I still got vendettas to see through.
1: I keep a more hot in his bag, but he know it's better to keep. I throw the tour profits on the dancer. I might invest in some weeds. I did some tour routes in the vans. A five step in the niche. Explore them lessons to teach. I hope this message will reach.
0: The AMG straight up the street. I buy a Bottega and bling. 4, 5, 6, I'm cleaning up easy. If you love me, then why would you leave? And you might as well say what you mean. Shot caller got everything greenlit. My fault, my record ain't clean. Got caught up heavy, we was teens. They lost steps to the scheme.
1: Grew up in rack, belly of the beast. Possibly the Benz, Bentley or a Beamer. I want my neck heavy with a gleam. I know I'm death ready like a team. I know my best bet on the beat.
0: I feel like lead belly pulling strings. Bro, I got a tech card on the team. Prone to attack, it's time to eat. Put a few real niggas on their feet. They gotta deal with it when we bleed them. This shit was real deal till you bleached it. I sent the flick in for the visa. I took a trip for relief. I can't relent for a reason. Had to make sense of my demons. Found out we live with their research. On the strip, swiveling in a ski.
1: Some lost in the hands of the Reaper. I pour my last sip in the streets. I was taught use my hands and my feet for it. Everything flashy ain't what it seems.
0: No second chance. It's touring the globe and taking a piss. I knew what I wanted at a glance. I need it all in my hand. That shit was part of the plan.

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We were staying in a warehouse near the Pulaski Bridge on Greenpoint in Brooklyn. The Delphonics were overflowing from Hot 97. Deep soul. The kind of soul that blows cold as cold New York in December.

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